Hi, hello and good afternoon, Kolkata. It's 4 minutes and 14 seconds past 1. This moment, you are tuned to FM 17 Rainbow, musically yours. My name is Shamshad and this is your Wednesday's edition of Rainbow Rhythm. Wednesday is often called hump day. The idea is simple. Imagine the week as a hill. By Wednesday, you have climbed halfway and now moving forward the weekend. Instead of feeling tired, Wednesday reminds us that every day is another opportunity to learn, improve and succeed. So let's enjoy this day in a beautiful way with music coming up in a row. Right away comes with the first track. Check it out.

This is Maxis Priest for your listening pleasure. So much I wanna give. This is Make My Day. The track's taken from the album Maxi Priest Feel Real. This is Rainbow Rhythm.

Bandy replaced the debut single recorded by Barbadian singer Rihanna for her debut studio album Music of the Sun. The album was released in 2005. The title of the song is Abidjan Creole, a primarily spoken language used in Barbados and means play it again in English. Lyrically, the song is about asking the DJ to play the protagonist's favorite song.

0: This moment you have lent your ears to the title track, Something's Burning.
1: And I think it's love.
0: Something's Burning was released in 1970. Something's Burning is the fifth album by Kenny Rogers and the first edition.
1: It's burning.
0: And late tuners, this is Rainbow Rhythm.

The song is recorded on her fourth English language studio album, Falling Into You. The song was served as a theme song from the 1986 film Up Close and Personal, starring Robert Redford and Michelle Pfeiffer.

Hey, let me kick it to you right quick, man. Not on some gangster shit, man, on some real shit. Anybody done been through the same thing, I'm sure you feel the same way. Big Phil, it's for you, man.

Dead and Gone is a song by American rapper T.I. featuring singer Justin Timberlake. It was released on January 12, 2009 as the 8th single from T.I.'s 6th studio album, Paper Trail. The song marked the second collaboration between T.I. and Justin Timberlake.

moment you're enjoying Brannad Adams with the track Oxygen. The track is recorded on the album 11. 11 is the 11th studio album by Canadian singer Brian Adams. The themes in 11 are mainly based on love, romance and relationships. And right here, this is Rainbow.

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1: This moment you have lent your ears to the track Casablanca.
0: Popcorn and cokes beneath the stars.
1: The track is taken from the album Just Another Day in Paradise.
0: Making love on a long
1: Just Another Day in Paradise is the debut album by American singer-songwriter Bertie Higgins. The album was released in 1982.

Please, a song recorded by American singer Jennifer Lopez for her second studio album, J-Lo. J-Lo was received J-Lo was released in 2001.

Here is a song by Spanish singer-songwriter Enrique Iglesias for his second English language studio album, Scape. Scape was released in 2001. Iglesias has spent over a year writing Hero, but his label initially pushed for a more up-tempo lead single. This is Rainbow Rhythm.

right here, right now. This is Under the Influence streaming. Pop the number. This is Paula Abdul. The track is taken from the album Head Over Heels. This is FM Rainbow.

She's all I ever had. Performing the number, this is Ricky Martin. Bringing the track, this is your show, Rainbow Rhythm. Playing the track, this is Shimshad.

Almost right of time. We'll meet again next week on 15th Wednesday. Same place, same time, with loads of music and informations too. While enjoy the title track, Thank You by Duran Duran, this is Mishal signing off saying Tara. Take care. Bye-bye.

Hey Kolkata, hello, good evening and welcome to today's edition of Cinemagic, 30 minutes of pure celluloid, fun, magic and drama. Yes, dear people, today is a lovely, lovely day, a monsoony day and also Be a Child Again Day. Yes, today is the 8th of July. It's a Be a Child Again Day. And today on this very day, we will observe this day by talking about a very special movie, a children's movie, though it's loved by children and adults alike, Baby's Day Out. It's a pretty old movie by now. It's 1994 release. And we will talk about this amazing, amazing movie because it's got us laughing our hearts out. Always we see it. And Baby's Day Out, it's a 1994 American family comedy film directed by Patrick Reed Johnson and produced by John Hughes. It's released by 20th Century Fox on the 1st of July 1994. And of course, it stars Joe Mantegna, Lara Flynn Boyle, Jacob and Adam Worthen as Baby Bink and Joe Pantoliano. The film is often described as Home Alone with a Baby. It flopped at the US box office but became a massive cult hit internationally, especially in India, where it still airs constantly on TV. The core premise is

simple, a 9-month-old baby, escapes his kidnappers and has a wild adventure through Chicago. We will talk about this, but right before that, talking about the plot in brief, we've got Low Millions and also Bob Dylan with Million Miles coming up only and only for you.

Sirens, buses in the night, trying to be heard. I'm sitting here listening to every mind

For you this evening only on Cinemagic. Yes, dear people, Cinemagic already means 30 minutes of pure celluloid pleasure. And today on Cinemagic, we are talking about Baby's Day Out, that amazing cult movie released in 1994. And we will talk about the plot summary, the basic brief plot about this movie. Baby Bennington, Bink Cotwell, the fourth, is born to wealthy parents Lorraine and Bennington Cotwell, the third, in Chicago. Bink is spoiled, curious, and mobile. Three bubbling criminals, Eddie, Norby, and Vico, kidnap Bink for a $5 million ransom. They plan to grab him from his home, but Bink crawls out of his bassinet into a laundry basket and down a laundry chute. He ends up on the streets of Chicago with no one noticing. And throughout the day, it's a slapstick drama of the chase across the city. And there are tons of things that baby Bink goes through. First, the park. Bink plays with pigeons and slides down a giant slide. The bus. He rides a city bus, delighting passengers. Construction site. He crawls over steel beams, falls into cement, and gets covered but unharmed. Zoo. Bink rides an elephant and plays with gorillas. And on the beach or the lakefront, he floats in a baby carriage into Lake Michigan. The tall building. Climax on a construction site with a skyscraper where kidnappers corner him. Meanwhile, the parents and FBI chase the kidnappers. In the end, the crooks are caught in classic cartoon fashion. That's kind of a rat and mouse chase. Hit by paint cans, falling through scaffolding, and dropped into a dumpster. Bink is safely returned home, where he is reunited with his parents, and his storybook, The Adventures of Baby Bink, comes to life. And the major themes of this movie: innocence versus the dangerous world. Bink sees the city as a giant playground. What's life threatening to adults is just fun to him. The film argues that a child's innocence literally protects him. And slapstick and cartoon logic, every fall, hit, or explosion leaves the adults hurt, but Bink, baby Bink, smiling. It borrows directly from Looney Tunes and Tom and Jerry. Anvils, banana peels, and gravity only work when the plot needs it. Parental love and anxiety, Lorraine's panic, and Bennington's helplessness show the nightmare of every parent. The film balances comedy with the real fear of losing a child. And it makes Chicago City as a character. 1990s Chicago is shot like a wonderland. Buses, museums, construction sites, the zoo. It's a love letter to urban exploration from a baby's eye level. And yes, dear people, it received tons of awards and accolades, as well as tons of criticisms, as always every movie does. But it's a deep impacted cultural drama, and it's a cult movie rather, which we still happen to enjoy. If you haven't watched it, it's a must watch. It's recommended from all of us. So go yourself, do a favor to yourself and watch it. Baby's Day Out is such an amazing movie. You can laugh your hearts out without any guilt. And yes, dear people, some amazing songs down the line for you, waiting to be played only and only for you, of course. Olivia Newton-John with Living in Harmony, and Missy Elliott with Mommy, coming up only and only for you.

Hey Kolkata, that was Bob Dylan with Million Miles, and before that it was Low Millions Ex Girlfriend. And yes, yeah, people, two amazing songs lined up back to back, only and only

That, dear people, was Mommy by Missy Elliott, quite a number. And before that, it was Olivia Newton-John with Living in Harmony. Two tracks completely set in a different style and different types. One is a very country pop number, old country pop number, and one was a very hip-hop style number, of course. And it is already 54 minutes past 6 by the studio clock. It's almost about time for me to wrap today's edition of Cinemagic. You were listening to Cinemagic only on 107 megahertz FM Rainbow with me, a friend, NRJ Shantini. And today, on today's edition of Cinemagic, we spoke about this amazing hell of a time movie, Baby's Day Out. And of course, Baby's Day Out created the template for baby adventure comedies. It proved that physical comedy still works without dialogue. In India, it's often ranked among the top 5 most aired English films on TV. It also boosted tourism interest in Chicago landmarks featured in the film. John Hughes later said that the studio didn't market it right. It was sold as an action film, not as kids' fable. Had it been marketed like Home Alone, it could have done much better, but it has become a cult favorite. Yes, dear people, it is. Baby's Day Out is not trying to be realistic. It's a modern fairy tale where a baby is the hero and the city is his storybook. The film works because it commits fully to its absurd premise. What if a baby had a perfect day and everyone else had the worst day? It failed with critics in 1994 but won the long game with audiences, and of course it won hearts. Not to mention in 2026, 32 years later, people still watch it with it for plot, but for the joy of seeing pure innocence turn into a chaotic world, into a playground. And that's why Baby Bink remains one of the most recognizable babies in film history. And that baby, little Baby Bink, has now turned into a full-grown boy, and he's already 31, 32 years old. And what a joy it is to see him grow. And that Baby Bink was the main plot of the movie, who did all that adventures and had such a lot of fun. Yes, dear people, from all of us at 107 megahertz FM Rainbow, and from all of us at Cinemagic, this is a highly recommended movie, Baby's Day Out. Get yourself a watch and thank us later. And yes, dear people, on that note, I'll leave you with a lovely song by Darren Hayes of Savage Garden, singing so beautiful. Yes, dear people, with that, I'll say goodbye and good night, and see you some other day with some amazing music and some stories of some amazing movies. Till then, this is your friend NRJ Shantini signing off.